94.1 KFKF. Well, Parker McCollum's baby boy is here. They named him Rocker Tommy Light McCollum. Yeah. And since he had to cancel that show here in Kansas City, he is going to be back September 12th. Now, did you know this guy is opening up for him? It's Gary Allen. Get those tickets at KFKF.com, by the way. Here's Watching Airplanes.

94.1 KFKF, Kane Brown and Woman. Jason Aldean and Luke Bryan kicked off their Double Down tour together over the weekend, and I saw they were popping bottles of Vouv, and I did not take Jason Aldean for a champagne guy. I also didn't see him take a sip of it. Definitely probably more of a beer guy, right? Here's Girl Like You.

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Kansas City's Best Country Variety 94.1. KFKF Ella Langley wrapped up touring with Morgan Wallen over the weekend, but her own tour going strong all the way through the end of October. She's a busy gal. I love this song here. It's Loving Life Again.

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94.1 KFKF. Did you see what Zach Brown did? Everybody's talking about it. He played Fenway over the weekend and he surprised the crowd by giving every attendee a trip for two on the Margaritaville at Sea cruise. He said even Jimmy Buffett would say that this is crazy, but he did it anyway. Will he do it here too? Probably not, but that'd be nice. 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

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Moving on with another fun one here from Parmalee and Blanco Brown. It's just the way.

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Kansas City's Best Country Variety, 94.1 KFKF. My favorite Kenny Chesney song there is Summertime. And these guys are going to be here August 21st. It's a couple weeks away from seeing them at Starlight Theater. You will have chances to win tickets coming up later this week, too. So keep listening. It's Flatland Cavalry and Never Coming Back.

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94.1 KFKF, Hardy, Eric Church, Tim McGraw, Morgan Wallen, and MacArthur. And I am still just so happy for Russell Dickerson and his growing family. Baby number 3 on the way pretty soon here. Here's Every Little Thing.

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Kansas City's Best Country Variety 94.1 KFKF. A big week for Cole Swindell. His baby girl turns one this week. And you can actually see her in the music video for this song. It's Girl Dad.

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I need someone to win the Powerball, please. $748 million. I only say that because I'm going to go broke trying. So if it's not me that wins, hopefully it's you. Good luck.

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1: 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If you wonder what a day in the life on tour with him looks like, he just posted a 13-minute video about it. Get the link up on his Instagram now. It's a lot of fun.

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Kansas City's Best Country Variety 94.1 KFKF. Well, Jelly Roll said he's going to be taking some time off. He's doing his last show here in a couple of days, and then he's taking a year, maybe two, off. He said he needs the time to heal, which I feel like we can all understand. Here's Hands Up.

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Kansas City's Best Country Variety 94.1 KFKF, the latest Kenny Chesney, although he did put another new song out on Friday called Burn My Boat, getting set for that new album to come out here next month.

0: time zone am I on? What country am I in?
1: It doesn't matter. It's 5 o'clock somewhere.
0: It's always on 5 in Margaritaville, come to think of it.
1: Yeah, I heard that.
0: You've been there, haven't you?

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Kansas City's Best Country Variety 94.1 KFKF. Carrie Underwood all glammed up on the weekends doing shows, and then she gets right back to her garden, picking the knitting the curtains, and the girl can do it all. Here's Blown Away.

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Going to pick it back up now with Luke Combs. His London shows have looked like so much fun. An incredible time there. And here's Beer Never Broke My Heart.

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Kansas City's best country, Variety 94.1, KFKF. It's Erica J. That's a wrap for me on this Monday night. Have a great rest of yours. I will be back in here tomorrow night at 7 o'clock, so I will talk to you then. Leaving you with John Morgan. It is Kid Myself. Good night.

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The New York Times seems to think so, and so do we. 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

When the lights come on, that is Jason Aldean on 94.1 KFKF, playing Kansas City's best country variety. Dale Carter taking a little more time off. He'll return on Thursday. Jim Daniels in his spot this morning. Got a lot to cover today. Let's start out with the weather. Mostly sunny this afternoon, and we're looking at a high of 94. Tonight, we're looking at a low of 73, and then tomorrow morning, a chance of showers and thunderstorms moves in. Mostly cloudy throughout the day, and a high of 88. Right now, we've got 76 degrees. A lot of big decisions are going to be made on both sides of the state line today. It's time to get out the vote if you have not taken advantage of advance voting already. In Missouri, we've got Amendments 4 and 5. Over in Kansas, they are making a big decision about Supreme Court judges, as well as narrowing the field of candidates for governor, U.S. Senate, and U.S. House of Representatives. There's more for you to know in regards to heading to the polls, and I'll be sharing that with you very shortly before 5:30 here at 94.1 KFKF. Got some fun planned for you coming up shortly after 7 o'clock, a round of Guess the Celebrity, and it'll be Guess the Celebrity Snacker as we recognize National Chocolate Chip Cookie Day. If you can correctly identify the celebrity snacker, be the first one to do it. Well, the prize is tickets to go see Co Wetzel Thursday night in Bonner Springs at Azura Amphitheater. We're also getting closer and closer to back to school. I was just looking at the calendar, and there are some kids on the Kansas side that will be going back to school a week from tomorrow. Missouri kids get another week or two longer. But that means it is crunch time for parents and that back to school shopping. What are some ridiculous things that are on the list that you need to get for your kid's classroom? We'll take a look at that. And how do you feel about small talk? Well, there's some new mental health studies out there that say that there are some huge benefits of small talk. This might be some good information for introverts. So here we go. Let's take on the day. 90-

It's Kenny Chesney and Carry on Kansas City's Best Country Variety, 94.1 KFKF. Hi, I'm Jim Daniels in for Dale Carter this morning. We've got 76 degrees right now. Later on today, sunshine and 94. So yes, it's going to be hot, but I don't think weather could be used as a valid excuse for not making it to the polls today if you have not taken advantage of advance voting yet. Lots of big decisions being made on both sides of the state line, Missouri and Kansas. Missourians are headed to the polls for the primary election. We will decide whether or not to eliminate the state income tax. And another measure would make it more difficult for citizens to amend the state constitution through initiatives. And Missouri residents will also be narrowing the field of candidates for the U.S. House. In Missouri, polls are open from 6 a.m. to 7 p.m. You got to have a valid government-issued ID. That means a driver's license or a Missouri-issued non-driver's license, a passport or military ID, or you could cast a provisional ballot. Over in Kansas, voters will be narrowing the field of candidates for governor, U.S. Senate, and U.S. House of Representatives, and Kansans will also be deciding the fate of a proposal that calls for Kansas Supreme Court justices to be directly elected by the public. Kansas polls in general open from 7 a.m. to 7 p.m., although state law does allow some counties to open as early as 6 and close as late as 8. And Kansas state law does require voters to show photographic ID when casting a vote in person. That includes driver's license or ID card issued by Kansas or another state, a U.S. passport, U.S. military ID, ID card issued by a Native American tribe, an employee badge or ID issued by a government office, student ID card from an accredited post-secondary education institution in Kansas, a concealed carry license issued by Kansas or another state, as well as public assistance ID card issued by a government office, all acceptable when it comes to voting in Kansas. But this is your chance, this is your right, and your opportunity to be heard and make your feelings known at the polls. So please do.

take advantage of it. There are decisions to be made and, well, there are fields to be narrowed down. Then come November, well, we can do it, Willie Nelson says. If we choose to, vote them out on KFKF.

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0: Lainey Wilson and Heart Like a Truck on Kansas City's Best Country Variety, 94.1 KFKF. Hi, this is Jim Daniels in for Dale Carter this morning. Starting out with 74 degrees, rising up to a high of 94 this afternoon. Lots of sunshine. Tonight, dropping down to 73. And then tomorrow morning, about halfway through morning drive, right around 7 a.m. or so, that's when a chance of showers and thunderstorms starts to develop for our area. And that chance will increase as the day progresses. Mostly cloudy tomorrow and a high of 86. Coming up here in the next half hour, got a throwback for you. Going to go all the way back to 1984 and celebrate a milestone in the career of the Judds. Their very first number one. Do you know what it is? Well, you can ponder that point, and I'll have that for you coming up very shortly here on 94.1 KFKF. The first deaths linked to the cyclosporiasis outbreak have been reported in Michigan. State officials said the two people who died after contracting the illness had significant underlying health conditions that may have been impacted by cyclosporiasis and dehydration. Michigan has reported more than 11,000 cases of the illness. Missourians are headed to the polls today for the primary election. Voters will decide whether or not to eliminate the state income tax. Another measure would make it more difficult for citizens to amend the state constitution through initiatives. Missouri residents will also narrow the field of candidates for the U.S. House. Polling places will remain open until 7 p.m. In Kansas, voters are headed to the polls for the primary election. Voters will narrow the field of candidates for governor, U.S. Senate, and U.S. House of Representatives. Kansans will also decide the fate of a proposal that calls for Kansas Supreme Court justices to be directly elected by the public. And tonight at the K, the Kansas City Royals are hosting a special pregame ceremony at Kauffman Stadium to honor Salvador Perez, becoming the franchise's all-time home run leader. Fans are encouraged to be in their seats by 6:15 p.m. ahead of the pregame ceremony before the Royals play the Minnesota Twins.
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18: And in the spotlight for this go-around, it's the Judds, Wynonna and Naomi, going all the way back to the year 1984, very early on in their career. Well, this is the time that they made their very first appearance at number one on the Billboard country chart with the hit song Mama, He's Crazy. It became the first of 14 number one country hits for the duo. But I'm sure this is a very special, memorable one, seeing as how it's their first go at number one back in 1984. It's the Judds and Mama, He's Crazy, your throwback on KFKF.

0: The Judds and Mama, He's Crazy on 94.1 KFKF. Your throwback in the spotlight this hour because it was on this day back in 1984 that the Judds found themselves at number one for the very first time in their career. And it was the first of 14 number one country hits, ultimately, for the Judds. Dale Carter out this morning. Jim Daniels in for him. We've got a pretty nice morning underway. Not too bad when you first get out for that fresh air. 74 degrees right now, but we are looking to warm up quite a bit this afternoon. Sunshine and a high of 94. Speaking of sunshine, here to add some to this program this morning is our Nashville insider, Jackie Lucky. 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Good morning, Jackie.
1: Good morning.
0: Lots of big things happening in country music, Jackie. Morgan Wallen and Ella Langley going head-to-head.
1: That's right. Now, Morgan popular enough to score the hottest album on the Billboard charts, but his new song, Been By Now, not up for knocking Ella's Choosin' Texas from the high spot. Choosin' Texas hit number one back in February and has now scored 16 weeks there, moving up to the fourth biggest hit in chart history.
0: Now, I know that she has just pulled ahead of Mariah Carey and Whitney Houston. Sorry to put you on the spot here, but who is she behind?
1: I mean, there's not very many. Let's see. I think it's Shaboozy. I think there's a Mariah ahead of her. And the top song is a Christmas song. So right. I feel like Ella is, I think that Ella's going to finish off the year even better than Mariah. So we'll see. But I mean, it's definitely, I think, a better song than that Christmas song. But let's hope it can hold out.
0: I'm with you.
1: For the first time in the history of the Billboard Hot 100 all genre chart, all of the songs in the top five are country songs.
0: And that is just incredible. What a good time to be a country music fan.

0: and a country music artist.
1: Now, Zac Brown fans are loving him even more after they became a part of the largest surprise audience gifting in live entertainment history on Sunday night. Zac gave away a cruise for two for around 37,000 people at his Boston Fenway show. They say it's valued at more than $40 million. Zac and his band hold the record for the most tickets sold at Fenway, and we're celebrating.
0: That's going to take quite a big cruise ship to fit all those people on there if they decide to take them up on it.
1: Yeah, I don't think everybody can go on one ship, but yeah, sounds fun. Plan to see less of Jelly Roll, but I don't mean his weight. After finishing his tour with Post Malone, Jelly says he's fixing to take some time off and heal.
0: Something maybe his ex-wife Bunny should to think about doing. The headlines that she's getting these days, not very flattering.
1: Yes, just take time off. I think Jelly's got the very smart advice that maybe his ex-wife should do too.
0: Uh-huh.
1: Garth Brooks wants to make sure we don't stop talking about him, announcing the third city on his Blame It All on My Roots tour. Garth adding Chicago on September 11th and 12th.
0: So Kansas City is like right in the middle there between Chicago and Denver. I don't see why he doesn't make a stop here.
1: Well, and he has such love for Kansas City. I mean, playing so many shows in the past, I think Kansas City will be on this list.
0: We can hope.
1: Wynonna just wrapped up her tour with Melissa Etheridge, but she's ready to hit the road again this fall on her The Hard Truth Tour. That's the name of her new album coming October 2nd.
0: And we just featured the Judds on a throwback before I visited with you, Mama, He's Crazy. That was a big number one song for them on this day in history.
1: Ooh, I love that one. And finally, with a name like Rocker, I had to do some more research about Parker McCollum's new son. Now his wife, Haley, now the mama of two, says she's doing really great. And it was Parker's suggestion who, I guess, came up with the name Rocker, and it just stayed on their list of potential names. Now the baby's middle name, Tommy, goes to honor Parker's grandpa, and Light is Haley's maiden name. I'm Jackie Lucky, back tomorrow with more news and dish from Nashville for KF Country.
0: Appreciate your time. Thank you for all that information, fun information, Jackie. Hey, coming up shortly after 7 o'clock, another round of Guess the Celebrity. Tickets to see Cole Wetzel Thursday night in Bonner Springs at the Azura Amphitheater. Now Darius Rucker, Wagon Wheel on KF.

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0: Trace Adkins, and you're going to miss this on Kansas City's Best Country Variety, 94.1 KFKF. Hi, this is Jim Daniels. Coming up here in the next half hour, small talk. If you're an introvert, well, I've got some information that just might compel you to come out of your shell once you learn how just general chit-chat, small talk can have many mental health benefits for you. And as we are preparing for back to school, going to take a closer look at some of the crazy things that parents are finding on the, the teacher's wish list, things that they need for the classroom to help engage the students. So we'll take a look at that as well. Taking a look at the weather for today, mostly sunny, 94 is what we've got on tap for this afternoon. Tonight, a low of 73. And then tomorrow morning is when a chance of showers and thunderstorms begins. And as the day progresses, that chance will increase. Otherwise, mostly cloudy and 88 tomorrow. Right now, we've got 74 degrees as you first step out the door. There was no Powerball jackpot winner last night. No one matched all six numbers. So the grand prize is going to jump to an estimated $786 million. The next drawing is going to be on Wednesday night. Missourians are headed to the polls today for the primary election. Voters will decide whether or not to eliminate the state income tax. Another measure would make it more difficult for citizens to amend the state constitution through initiatives. Missouri residents will also narrow the field of candidates for the U.S. House. Polling places will remain open until 7 p.m. In Kansas, voters are headed to the polls for the primary election. Voters will narrow the field of candidates for governor, U.S. Senate, and U.S. House of Representatives. Kansans will also decide the fate of a proposal that calls for Kansas Supreme Court justices to be directly elected by the public. Dozens of violent and repeat offenders connected to federally subsidized housing are under arrest in Kansas City. The U.S. Marshals Services teamed up with the Department of Housing and Urban Development's Office of Inspector General and state and local authorities for Operation Clean House. 40 offenders were arrested during the five-day sweep on charges including assault, drug trafficking, domestic violence, child neglect, and weapons violations. And there's going to be a big celebration at the K tonight. The Kansas City Royals are hosting a special pregame ceremony at Kauffman Stadium to honor Salvador Perez becoming the franchise's all-time home run leader. Fans are encouraged to be in their seats by 6:15 p.m. ahead of the pregame ceremony before the Royals play the Minnesota Twins. That should be a very special ceremony, and, well, Salvi deserves all the positive attention that he's getting, and it's one of the positive things about the Royal season this year. So go get him, Salvi, and enjoy the spotlight while you got it. Check on traffic now with Steve Parker in the Security Bank of Kansas City, KFKF Sky Cruiser. What's it looking like, Steve?
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6: Hi, this is Sam Graves. A few years back, I was at an event and someone came up to me. They said they were thinking about running for office and they wanted to know what it was like. 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There was no answer, and honestly, most people don't. 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I've seen 738 members of Congress come and go. And many were more interested in the title than in doing the work. Chris DeGaulle is different. I didn't have to ask that question. Chris wants to go to work to make Trump's America First agenda a reality and fight for our farmers every day. Look, Nate Willett, he's a young man looking for a title, still trying to figure out where he stands, and he will say anything to get elected. What we need is a true conservative in Congress. This is Sam Graves. Please join me in supporting Chris DeGaulle on August 4th.
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0: Thomas Rhett with Jordan Davis and Ain't a Bad Life on 94.1 KFKF, Kansas City's best country variety. Del Carter will return on Thursday. Jim Daniels here to greet you this morning. Sunshine 94 later on today. Right now, we've got 75 in Kansas City. If you're an introvert, here's some information that just might compel you to come out of your shell at least just a little bit. Small talk. New mental health studies are hailing the benefits of small talk. If you're heading to the polls today, well, while you're waiting for your opportunity to make your voice heard, you may take that voice and just make some small talk while you're waiting in line. Or maybe if you're at a fast food joint getting your lunch or at the grocery store and the checker wants to make a little small talk, engage in that. Because according to this research, when one engages in chit-chat with strangers, it boosts your self-confidence, creates a sense of belonging, and increases overall well-being.
1: Do you want to improve your well-being? 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
2: Wait, make small talk?
1: Small talk is not a drug. It's chit-chat among strangers that helps foster a sense of belonging.
2: The guy behind me at the hardware store introduced me to small talk. So I asked my doctor if he saw the game last night.
1: Find out if small talk is right for you. Side effects include being ignored when you say, "Hot enough for you?" A conversation lasting longer than 4 hours is not small talk. And if you see a woman who you think is pregnant, never ask when's that baby coming.
2: Because then you'll have to ask your doctor how to treat a black eye.
1: Small talk, the casual conversation with serious benefits.
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0: Parmalee and Take My Name on 94.1 KFKF, Kansas City's best country variety. 75 degrees right now, sunshine at 94 later on today. Tomorrow's when a chance of rain moves in. Jim Daniels in for Dale Carter this morning. And man, I was just looking at the calendar and for kids back to school and the schedule for which ones are going first. There are a lot of schools on the Kansas side that will be starting classes a week from tomorrow. Just can't believe it's coming up that fast. And for people that are preparing their kids for back to school, I imagine that it's coming up even faster for them. Part of that preparation is getting all of the school supplies, checking out the teacher's list of what they need for their class this year. And more often than not, there's usually a couple of head scratchers on there, things that make you go, hmm? For instance, what's the weird thing on your list?
1: Okay, so this isn't like crazy or like it's not a weird thing. I just thought it was a weird amount or like a crazy amount of something. So this year, my daughter is in fifth or sixth grade, and they wanted 100 page protectors.
0: 100 page protectors?
1: I mean, I bought them because, like, I mean, who am I? I'm not the teacher, so I don't know what they want. You know what I mean? Like, so, but it was like four packs of 25 page protectors, which is 100, and I'm like, why do you need so many? And nobody knows.
0: Well, you are not alone if you're scratching your head and wondering, why is this on my kid's classroom list?
2: The back-to-school shopping season is officially underway.
3: Kill me right now.
2: And it's great to hear that parents are handling it so well.
4: I just spent nearly $300 on school supplies.
5: These school supply lists are getting out of hand. What do you mean the bus needs brake pads and the teacher needs gas cards?
6: Why would the school ask for like the most expensive pencils I've ever seen in my life?
7: Why does she need three packs of Post-its? I'm buying stuff for you, not the whole class.
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11: 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Nobody better ask me for anything else.
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0: Eric Church and Smoke a Little Smoke on Kansas City's Best Country Variety, 94.1 KFKF. Dale Carter continuing to take some well-deserved time off. He'll return on Thursday morning. Jim Daniels holding down the fort in his absence. We've got 75 degrees when you first get out and about this morning. Mostly sunny, and 94 is what we've got on tap for later on today. Coming up here in the next half hour, got a throwback for you, and we're going to revisit a great milestone in the career of Brooks and Dunn. We'll go all the way back to the year 1992. So stick around for that. Right now, we need to find out what's happening traffic-wise with Steve Parker in the Security Bank of Kansas City, KFKF Sky Cruiser. Steve?
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0: And in the spotlight this time around, one of the most successful duos in country music history, if not the most successful duo in country music history, talking about Brooks and Dunn. Kix Brooks and Ronnie Dunn. It was on this day back in 1992 that they were at number one on the U.S. country charts with Boots Scootin' Boogie. Now, here's a little fun fact that I didn't know until this morning. Actually, before Brooks and Dunn recorded Boots Scootin' Boogie, the band Asleep at the Wheel recorded it 2 years earlier and had it on an album titled Keeping Me Up Nights. Brooks and Dunn's version, well, that was on their album Brand New Man, and it's on this throwback right now at 94.1 KFKF. Number one song in country music on this day back in 1992. It's the Boots Scootin' Boogie on KFKF.

Brooks and Dunn in the spotlight. Featured artist for this throwback this hour on 94.1 KFKF with Boot Scootin' Boogie. That was a number one song in country music on this day all the way back in 1992. Wow, where has the time gone? Dale Carter out this morning. He'll return on Thursday morning. Jim Daniels in for him during his absence. Right now, we've got 75 degrees in Kansas City, looking at sunshine and 94 later on today. Can't really blame the weather making it to the polls today. Remember, in Kansas and Missouri, lots of big decisions are being made. For instance, here in Missouri, voters will decide whether or not to eliminate the state income tax. Another measure would make it more difficult for citizens to amend the state constitution through initiatives. And we're also narrowing the field of candidates for the U.S. House. Over in Kansas, well, voters are narrowing the field of candidates for governor, U.S. Senate, and U.S. House of Representatives. And Kansans also deciding the fate of a proposal that calls for Kansas Supreme Court justices to be directly elected by the public. Well, per the Missouri website, I see that the polls actually should already be open here in the Missouri side and continue to be open until 7 o'clock. If indeed you are going to vote, remember you will need a valid government-issued ID, a Missouri driver's license, for instance, or a Missouri non-driver's license. A passport or a military ID will work as well. If you can't provide that, you can fill out a provisional ballot. Over in the Kansas side, polls primarily opening up at 7 o'clock this morning and will continue to be open until 7 this evening. Now, some counties in Kansas may choose to open up as early as 6 a.m., so they might be open right now, and they do have the option of staying open until 8. State law does allow counties to exercise that option if they do wish to do so. And over in Kansas, they also have photo ID requirements. For instance, you would need a driver's license or ID card issued by Kansas or another state, a U.S. passport, U.S. military ID, an ID card issued by a Native American tribe, an employee badge or ID issued by a government office, student ID card from an accredited post-secondary education institution in Kansas, concealed carry license issued by Kansas or another state, or public assistance ID card issued by a government office. So there are a number of options to fulfill that requirement to vote in the state of Kansas. But either way, yes, a lot of big decisions are being made today. And if you want to have a say, if you've got some feelings about it, well, today is the day to take care of that. Get out and vote early and vote often. No, just once, please. Here's Dylan Scott, What He'll Never Have on KFKF.

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0: Nate Smith and You Set My World on Fire on Kansas City's Best Country Variety, 94.1 KFKF. Dale Carter out today. He'll return on Thursday morning. Jim Daniels in for him. And as we progress through the day, it's going to feel like the earth is on fire. We do have a very hot day underway, mostly sunny and a high of 94. Not so bad right now, though. We got 75 degrees in Kansas City. A bit cooler tomorrow is what we can expect, but that is going to be in part because we do have a chance for some showers and thunderstorms beginning tomorrow morning and progressing it throughout the day. Tomorrow, mostly cloudy with a high of 88. Hey, coming up here in the next half hour, got a round of Guess the Celebrity. And today, in honor of National Chocolate Chip Cookie Day, it's going to be Guess the Celebrity Snacker. I'm pretty darn sure that 99.9% of anyone listening right now, you included, knows who the celebrity snacker is going to be before we even get there. Your clue is chocolate chip cookie day, all right? So stick around for your chance to play that game and score tickets to see Coe Wetzel Thursday night at Azure Amphitheater in Bonner Springs. The first deaths linked to the cyclosporiasis outbreak have been reported in Michigan. State officials said the two people who died after contracting the illness had significant underlying health conditions that may have been impacted by cyclosporiasis and dehydration. Michigan has reported more than 11,000 cases of the illness. Missourians are headed to the polls today for the primary election. Voters will decide whether or not to eliminate the state income tax, and another measure would make it more difficult for citizens to amend the state constitution through initiatives. Missouri residents will also narrow the field of candidates for the U.S. House. Polling places will remain open until 7 p.m. In Kansas, voters are headed to the polls for the primary election, narrowing the field of candidates for governor, U.S. Senate, and U.S. House of Representatives. Kansans will also decide the fate of a proposal that calls for Kansas Supreme Court justices to be directly elected by the public. And the Kansas City Royals are hosting a special pregame ceremony tonight at Kauffman Stadium to honor Salvador Perez becoming the franchise's all-time home run leader. Fans are encouraged to be in their seats by 6:15 p.m. ahead of the pregame ceremony before the Royals play the Minnesota Twins. Standing by with the check on traffic this morning, Steve Parker in the Security Bank of Kansas City, KFKF Sky Cruiser. Good morning, Steve.
1: 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Seeing a little slowdown. Looks like road work here. The culprit southbound 169 Highway coming down to I-29. Bunching up there a little bit. Looks like the left lane taken away. Everything else, though, still looking good. Traffic remains light and no accidents to report. As Jim mentioned, it's going to be a hot one out there. 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Steve Parker in the Security Bank of Kansas City Sky Cruiser on 94.1 KFKF.
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0: Riley Green and Change My Mind on 94.1 KFKF, playing Kansas City's best country variety. Jim Daniels here, and Dale Carter, he'll return on a Thursday morning. We've got 75 degrees in Kansas City. Got quite a warm-up on way for this afternoon. The sunshine bringing a high temperature of 94 degrees. So if you got a chocolate chip cookie, you just better go ahead and eat it right now, because once it gets out in the heat, it's going to get pretty. Why do I bring up chocolate chip cookies? Well, today is not just Tuesday, August 4th. It is also National Chocolate Chip Cookie Day. And with that in mind, I am going to challenge you to guess the celebrity snacker for a chance to win tickets to go see Coe Wetzel this Thursday night at Azura Amphitheater in Bonner Springs. Here is the celebrity snacker on National Chocolate Chip Cookie Day.
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0: Oh, yeah. I don't even have to play that one again. I believe just one play, and you already know who that is. 816-394-9400. Can you correctly identify the celebrity snacker? I'm looking for the correct answer, beginning with caller number 10. Give me that correct answer. And you're going to see Coe Wetzel Thursday night at Azura Amphitheater. Compliments of 94.1 KFKF.

0: Big prizes, local winners on 94.1 KFKF. 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
1: It is National Chocolate Chip Cookie Day, and so for this round of Guess the Celebrity, it's Guess the Celebrity Snacker.
2: 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Cookie starts with C.
1: All right, that should be pretty darn easy. Who am I welcoming to the show this morning?
3: Megan. I live in Raymore.
1: Megan in Raymore for Coe Wetzel tickets to see him this Thursday night at Azure Amphitheater. Tell me who the celebrity snacker is on National Chocolate Chip Cookie Day.
3: Cookie Monster.
1: That is correct. Now, if Dale were here, he would ask you for the trifecta. Do you know what show the Cookie Monster is from and what the Cookie Monster's name is?
3: I don't know the name, but I know it's Sesame Street.
1: Right. And actually, I didn't know the name until this morning, and I've never ever heard him called by this. But apparently, the Cookie Monster's real first name is Sid, as in S-I-D.
3: Huh.
1: Yeah, learn something new every single day. So did you have to have some help with the Cookie Monster, or did you know that right off the bat?
3: Oh, I grew up watching that.
1: Yeah, I knew that was a silly question. Well, congratulations, Megan. You are on your way to go see Coe Wetzel this Thursday night at Azure Amphitheater in Bonner Springs.
3: Thank you so much.
1: Hey, you are very welcome. It's our way of saying thanks for listening. Next chance to score some of those tickets will be over the lunch hour with Ed Walker and the Mind Bender, and then with Debbie at 4:30 with Year in Your Ear. Tell me, Megan, what station plays Kansas City's best country variety?
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1: And in honor of National Chocolate Chip Cookie Day, let's just get silly and hear more from Cookie Monster.
2: Now, what starts with the letter C? Cookie starts with C.

And you know what? A round cookie with one bite out of it looks like a C. A round donut with one bite out of it also looks like a C. But it is not as good as a cookie. Oh, the moon sometimes looks like a

We got the Cookie Monster right there, and today is National Chocolate Chip Cookie Day. And you know what? As long as you're washing it down with a glass of milk, go ahead. Do it for breakfast.

0: good, baby.
1: Dustin Lynch and Good Girl on 94.1 KFKF playing Kansas City's best country variety. Dale Carter, he'll return on Thursday. Jim Daniels holding down the fort until then. We've got a very hot day on the way today, looking at a high of 94 and sunshine. Right now, we've got 75 degrees. By the way, tomorrow morning is when our first chance of showers and or thunderstorms moves into the area, and the chance of that progresses as the day moves on. So that helps you make plans for tomorrow. Well, what's coming up here in the next half hour? Got another throwback for you. The featured artist is going to be Randy Travis. We're going to go all the way back to 1986 and spotlight that moment in time for his career. And then following that up, we'll hear from our Nashville insider, Jackie Lucky. Which country artist just recently gave away a cruise for around 37,000 people that were in attendance at one of his concerts? That's crazy. And you heard me right. A free cruise for around 37,000 people. Who would and who could do that? It also got some more information about Garth Brooks. If you've been hearing Jackie talk about the tour that he's got underway, Blame It All on My Roots tour. Well, he's announcing cities. Well, he just announced a third city. Where is it? Jackie will tell us more here. Before 8 o'clock here at 94.1 KFKF, here to tell us about traffic, it's Steve Parker in the Security Bank of Kansas City, KFKF Sky Cruiser. Steve.
2: All right, thanks, Jim. 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Have our first accident of the morning now comes on the Kansas side. It's southbound 435 right over 87th Street. The left lane is blocked, but still two lanes getting you by. Slowing down a little bit, but no big backup here. Southbound 435 past 87th Street. Everything else still looking pretty good. Starting to load up a little bit now. Westbound I-70 between Lee Summit Road and Nolan Road. And still slow into some road work. Southbound 169 past Englewood up north. Every now and then, you find a deal that actually feels like a win. With Straight Talk Wireless, you get more and pay less. 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
1: And in the spotlight this go-around, it's none other than Randy Travis. We're going all the way back to 1986. It was on this date in country music history and Randy Travis's career that he released the song Digging Up Bones as the third single from his album Storms of Life. And this song went on to become his second U.S. number one hit on the country chart. Good enough reason to play Randy Travis. Actually, just Randy Travis is a good enough reason. Digging Up Bones in the spotlight for this throwback on 94.1 KFKF.

0: Randy Travis and Digging Up Bones, your throwback for this hour on 94.1 KFKF, playing Kansas City's best country variety. And Randy gets the spotlight because back in 1986, that song was released as the third single from his album Storms of Life, which then went on to become his second U.S. number one hit on the country chart. So that was country music back in 1986. What is happening in country music right now? Well, Jackie Lucky, our Nashville insider, can answer all those questions. 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Good morning, Jackie.
1: Good morning.
0: Lots of big things happening in country music, Jackie. Morgan Wallen and Ella Langley going head-to-head.
1: That's right. Now, Morgan popular enough to score the hottest album on the Billboard charts, but his new song, Been By Now, not up for knocking Ella's Choosin' Texas from the high spot. Choosin' Texas hit number one back in February and has now scored 16 weeks there, moving up to the fourth biggest hit in chart history.
0: Now, I know that she has just pulled ahead of Mariah Carey and Whitney Houston. Sorry to put you on the spot here, but who is she behind?
1: I mean, there's not very many. Let's see. I think it's Shaboozy. I think there's a Mariah ahead of her. And the top song is a Christmas song. So right. I feel like Ella is, I think that Ella's going to finish off the year even better than Mariah. So we'll see. But I mean, it's definitely, I think, a better song than that Christmas song. But let's hope it can hold out.
0: I'm with you.
1: For the first time in the history of the Billboard Hot 100 all genre chart, all of the songs in the top five are country songs.
0: And that is just incredible. What a good time to be a country music fan and a country music artist.
1: Now, Zac Brown fans are loving him even more after they became a part of the largest surprise audience gifting in live entertainment history on Sunday night. Zac gave away a cruise for two for around 37,000 people at his Boston Fenway show. They say it's valued at more than $40 million. Zac and his band hold the record for the most tickets sold at Fenway, and we're celebrating.
0: That's going to take quite a big cruise ship to fit all those people on there if they decide to take them up on it.
1: Yeah, I don't think everybody can go on one ship, but yeah, sounds fun. Plan to see less of Jelly Roll, but I don't mean his weight. After finishing his tour with Post Malone, Jelly says he's fixing to take some time off and heal.
0: Something maybe his ex-wife Bunny should to think about doing. The headlines that she's getting these days, not very flattering.
1: Yes, just take time off. I think Jelly's got the very smart advice that maybe his ex-wife should do too.
0: Uh-huh.
1: Garth Brooks wants to make sure we don't stop talking about him, announcing the third city on his Blame It All on My Roots tour. Garth adding Chicago on September 11th and 12th.
0: So Kansas City is like right in the middle there between Chicago and Denver. I don't see why he doesn't make a stop here.
1: Well, and he has such love for Kansas City. I mean, playing so many shows in the past, I think Kansas City will be on this list.
0: We can hope.
1: Wynonna just wrapped up her tour with Melissa Etheridge, but she's ready to hit the road again this fall on her The Hard Truth Tour. That's the name of her new album, coming October 2nd.
0: And here's a little fun fact that relates to Wynonna Judd. It was on this day back in 1984 that she and her mom, as the Judds, made their first appearance at number one on the Billboard Country chart with Mama He's Crazy.
1: Ooh, I love that one. And finally, with a name like Rocker, I had to do some more research about Parker McCollum's new son. Now, his wife Haley, now the mama of two, says she's doing really great. And it was Parker's suggestion who, I guess, came up with the name Rocker, and it just stayed on their list of potential names. Now, the baby's middle name, Tommy, goes to honor Parker's grandpa, and Light is Haley's maiden name. I'm Jackie Lucky, back tomorrow with more news and dish from Nashville for KF Country. We'll

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0: Celebrating America 250 and marking the 25th anniversary of 9/11. 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

just late. 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

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'Cause when you got a fast

0: Live and local and playing Kansas City's best country variety, 94.1 KFKF right there, Montgomery Gentry, and something to be proud of. Dale Carter continuing to take a couple of days off. He will be back here on a Thursday morning. Jim Daniels in for him. And this morning, temperature not too bad. If you got to do stuff outside, get it taken care of early as possible. Because, well, right now we've got 75 degrees, but later on today we're shooting all the way up to 94 with lots of sunshine. Now, tomorrow, the clouds move in, and with those clouds comes a chance of showers and thunderstorms, and that begins fairly early tomorrow morning, and the chance for those showers and thunderstorms increases as the day goes by. We're looking at a high of 88 tomorrow. Coming up here in the next half hour, well, as we've got a number of parents and kids and teachers getting ready for back to school time, I was just looking at a calendar for when the different schools head back, and I was just blown away and surprised that as early as next week, a week from tomorrow, quite a few schools on the Kansas side are going to be starting classes, and even more on Thursday, August 13th, and of course, it just progresses from there. Kids on the Missouri side, a little bit luckier. They have at least another week, maybe even 2 weeks of vacation left. But there's still a lot of school shopping left to do. And, well, we'll take a little bit, a closer look at some of the wish lists or the things that are required that a teacher needs a student to bring for the first day of classes to get them off to a good start. And, yeah, there's always a couple of things on there that leave you scratching your head. And we'll take a closer look at that here before 8:30 at 94.1 KFKF. No winner in the Powerball drawing last night. No one matched all six numbers. So that means the grand prize jumping to an estimated $768 million. And that drawing will take place on Wednesday night. Well, today, a very important day for Missourians and Kansans when it comes to voting. Missourians are headed to the polls for the primary election. Voters will decide whether or not to eliminate the state income tax. And another measure would make it more difficult for citizens to amend the state constitution through initiatives. Missouri residents will also narrow the field of candidates for the U.S. House. Polling places will remain open until 7 o'clock. Over on the Kansas side, voters will narrow the field of candidates for governor, U.S. Senate, and U.S. House of Representatives. Kansans will also decide the fate of a proposal that calls for Kansas Supreme Court justices to be directly elected by the public. Dozens of violent and repeat offenders connected to federally subsidized housing are under arrest in Kansas City. The U.S. Marshals Services teamed up with the Department of Housing and Urban Development's Office of Inspector General and state and local authorities for Operation Clean House. 40 offenders were arrested during the five-day sweep on charges including assault, drug trafficking, domestic violence, child neglect, and weapons violations. And the Kansas City Royals, they don't have a whole lot to celebrate this season, but they've got a big celebration planned for tonight, a special pregame ceremony at Kauffman Stadium to honor Salvador Perez becoming the franchise's all-time home run leader. Fans are encouraged to be in their seats by 6:15 p.m. ahead of the pregame ceremony before the Royals play the Minnesota Twins. Steve Parker standing by with a check on traffic in the Security Bank of Kansas City KFKF Sky Cruiser. Steve?
1: 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Been a pretty quiet Tuesday morning drive for the most part, although seen some heavy traffic. Now, do have a stalled car. It's on the left shoulder, but a tight squeeze for the left lane. Southbound I-35 at about Parvin Road. That has I-35 slow back to about Choteau and back into I-29 right around North Oak traffic ways. So some slow stuff there. Then just some of the usual heavy stuff showing up. Westbound I-70 between Lee Summit Road and Noland Road. And westbound 435 pretty heavy from the Triangle on over to about Warnell. A bent tie rod can quickly bring a drive to a halt, but the parts needed to get back on the road, visit rockauto.com. 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Steve Parker in the Security Bank of Kansas City Sky Cruiser on 94.1 KFKF.
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5: Hi, this is Sam Graves. 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They said they were thinking about running for office and they wanted to know what it was like. I asked one question: do you want the job or do you want the work? There was no answer, and honestly, most people don't. I've been serving in Congress for a while, long enough to work closely with President Trump to secure our border, restore law and order, and defeat woke nonsense. I've seen 738 members of Congress come and go, and many were more interested in the title than in doing the work. Chris DeGaulle is different. I didn't have to ask that question. Chris wants to go to work to make Trump's America First agenda a reality and fight for our farmers every day. Look, Nate Willett, he's a young man looking for a title, still trying to figure out where he stands, and he will say anything to get elected. What we need is a true conservative in Congress. This is Sam Graves. Please join me in supporting Chris DeGaulle on August 4th.
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0: That's Low Cash with Wrong Hearts on 94.1 KFKF, Kansas City's best country variety. 75 degrees right now, sunshine at 94 later on. Tomorrow's when a chance of rain moves in. Jim Daniels in for Dale Carter this morning. And man, I was just looking at the calendar and for kids back to school and the schedule for which ones are going first. There are a lot of schools on the Kansas side that will be starting classes a week from tomorrow. Just can't believe it's coming up that fast. And for people that are preparing their kids for back to school, I imagine that it's coming up even faster for them. Part of that preparation is getting all of the school supplies, checking out the teacher's list of what they need for their class this year. And more often than not, there's usually a couple of head scratchers on there, things that make you go, hmm? For instance, what's the weird thing on your list?
1: Okay, so this isn't like crazy or like it's not a weird thing. I just thought it was a weird amount or like a crazy amount of something. So this year my daughter is in fifth or sixth grade and they wanted 100 page protectors.
0: 100 page protectors?
1: I mean, I bought them because who am I? I'm not the teacher, so I don't know what they want. You know what I mean? But it was like four packs of 25 page protectors, which is 100. And I'm like, why do you need so many? Nobody knows.
0: Well, you are not alone if you're scratching your head and wondering, why is this on my kid's classroom list?
2: The back-to-school shopping season is officially underway.
3: Kill me right now.
2: And it's great to hear that parents are handling it so well.
4: I just spent nearly $300 on school supplies.
5: These school supply lists are getting out of hand. What do you mean the bus needs brake pads and the teacher needs gas cards?
6: Why would the school ask for like the most expensive pencils I've ever seen in my life?
7: Why does she need three packs of Post-its? I'm buying stuff for you, not the whole class.
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10: This school shopping, why am I doing this to my wallet? Why am I doing this to myself?
11: What is happening? Nobody better ask me for anything else.
12: We have to create a book bag that massages your back and can carry up to 25 pounds with a lunchbox at the bottom that can heat your food up.
13: We are done school shopping for the boys, and I am absolutely disgusted with how much I spent.
14: If my child's teacher sends home a list and it says she needs a carton of Marlboros and a case of Red Bull, I'm gonna buy it. 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
2: And there you have it. Nothing builds character like having to take out a second mortgage for a three-pack of pink erasers.
15: Wow, so you can really give me a loan?
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0: Ella Langley from her Dandelion album, Be Her, on Kansas City's Best Country Variety. 94.1 KFKF. Dale Carter out this morning. He will return on a Thursday morning. And what a morning it's been here. We've been holding steady at around 75 degrees for most of it, but it's going to shoot up to 94 later on today. So any outdoor activities that you may have, if at all possible, get it taken care of now before it gets to be, well, somewhat unbearable, or we'll just say at least very uncomfortable outside. Tomorrow we got a little bit cooler temperature, high of only 88, but that's because we will have cloudy skies and a chance of showers and thunderstorms, and that could begin as early as tomorrow morning. So there's your heads up for that. Well, here's another heads up for you. This is incredibly exciting news. The St. Jude Dream Home Giveaway, wow, just about a week ago, not even that long ago, tickets went on sale. There were 8,000 available. As of this morning, there are less than 200 tickets available. In all my years of supporting St. Jude and being involved in the Radiothon and the Dream Home giveaways, I have never, ever, ever seen the tickets sell this fast. $100 when you reserve one of those tickets for the 2026 St. Jude Dream Home, $100 can get you in the running to win a home, brand new home, built by Patriot Homes, with an estimated value of $740,000. And of course, with that $100 that you spend to reserve that ticket for a chance to win it, we'll go towards helping to save the life of a child with cancer. And so, I mean, it's a win-win for everyone involved. But if you've been waiting to reserve one of those tickets, head to kfkf.com right now or dreamhome.org, because I would anticipate before this day is up, all of those tickets will be gone. And that's just some incredibly wonderful news to be able to pass along to you, but also give you a heads up and encourage you that if you want one of those tickets, now is the time to act. Standing by with the check on traffic, Steve Parker in the Security Bank of Kansas City, KFKF Sky Cruiser. Steve?
1: All right, thanks, Jim. We're sponsored by Audible. We're looking pretty good on the drive-in this morning. Just kind of the usual heavy traffic, usual spots. Northbound 435 ramp to westbound I-70 out by the stadiums. Did have an accident working there. Slow from an earlier stall we had. Southbound I-35 at Parvin Road. That really backed up I-35 and I-29 as they come together there. But looks like that's really loosening up. In fact, a lot of the heavy traffic we were seeing just a little while ago is starting to ease for us. If you're going somewhere, you can take your mind anywhere when you listen to audiobooks on Audible. 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

That's Jordan Davis with I Ain't Sayin' on Kansas City's Best Country Variety, 94.1 KFKF. Hi, I'm Jim Daniels in for Dale Carter this morning. We've got degrees right now. Later on today, sunshine and 94. So yes, it's going to be hot, but I don't think weather could be used as a valid excuse for not making it to the polls today if you have not taken advantage of advance voting yet. Lots of big decisions being made on both sides of the state line, Missouri and Kansas. Missourians are headed to the polls for the primary election. We will decide whether or not to eliminate the state income tax. And another measure would make it more difficult for citizens to amend the state constitution through initiatives. And Missouri residents will also be narrowing the field of candidates for the U.S. House. In Missouri, the polls are open until 7 p.m. You got to have a valid government-issued ID. That means a driver's license or a Missouri-issued non-driver's license, a passport or military ID, or you could cast a provisional ballot. Over in Kansas, voters will be narrowing the field of candidates for governor, U.S. Senate, and U.S. House of Representatives, and Kansans will also be deciding the fate of a proposal that calls for Kansas Supreme Court justices to be directly elected by the public. Kansas polling places primarily open until 7 o'clock, although counties do have the option, if they choose to stay open until 8. And Kansas state law does require voters to show photographic ID when casting a vote in person. That includes driver's license or ID card issued by Kansas or another state, a U.S. passport, U.S. military ID, ID card issued by a Native American tribe, an employee badge or ID issued by a government office, student ID card from an accredited post-secondary education institution in Kansas, a concealed carry license issued by Kansas or another state, as well as public assistance ID card issued by a government office, all acceptable when it comes to voting in Kansas. But this is your chance, this is your right, and your opportunity to be heard and make your feelings known at the polls. So please do take advantage of it. There are decisions to be made, and, well, there are fields to be narrowed down. Then come November, well, we can do it, Willie Nelson says. If we choose to, vote them out on KFKF.

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the city's best country variety, 94.1 KFKF. This is Brooks and Dunn, only in America, as we celebrate the 250th birthday of our great nation. Good morning, it's Ed, and I'm telling you, I'm watching these figures that Dale's sending over for the St. Jude Dream Home. I think might sell out. Because when I got in this morning, and I get in here a little earlier than some people usually imagine, there was about 200 left. Now we're under 100. So if you want to get in on the St. Jude Dream Home, it's very cool. Of course, it benefits the kids at St. Jude. The St. Jude Dream Home, it's built by Patriot Homes. It's in the Benson Place Landing community. The estimated value of this home is $740,000, but it could be yours for $100. But once those are gone, like the last number I had is from Dale is 86. So once those are gone. $100, all right? And then you're in the drawing. It's a four-bedroom, three-and-a-half-bath house estimated at almost 3,000 square feet. Of course, this is all online at kfkf.com. Make sure you check it out. Get your ticket before they're gone. They may sell out before the show's over today. Here's Morgan Wallen and Don't

the city's best country variety, 94.1 KFKF. Megan Maroney just selling out, selling out, selling out again. Of course, she sold out here August 16th. Coming up later on this month, T-Mobile Center. There are tickets available on the secondary market, but there's pricey and then there's whatever those are. But check them out. Maybe you can do it. Sell your car or something. Megan Maroney. It's Beautiful Things in KF Country.

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0: A warm start to the morning for us across. It's going to be sunny, hot, and humid this afternoon with a high 94. It will feel like 9100 with our heat index. Could see a storms Wednesday with a high 87. I'm meteorologist Dan Holliday in the DM Injury Law Weather Center.
1: Thanks a lot, Dan. Let's take a look around. In Overland Park, you're at 77, 77 in Grain Valley as well. Baser, you're at 75 and 78 here in Westport at 94.1 KFKF on this Tuesday. I went through the entire day yesterday thinking it was Tuesday, so this is kind of like Groundhog Day for me. Kenny Chesney, we just going to carry on in KF Country.

Kansas City's best country variety, 94.1 KFKF. 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

Kansas City's best country variety, 94.1 KFKF. 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Here's Hardy, Eric Church, Morgan Wallen, Tim McArthur on 94.1. 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

the city's best country variety, 94.1 KFKF. It goes Blake Shelton and Gwen Stefani and Nobody But You. A lot of fun going on at Legends Field with the Kansas City Monarchs. Don't miss Wizard Night coming up this Saturday. Monarchs taking on the Fargo Moorhead Redhawks. 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All the information, even purchasing tickets to Saturday's game, just go to the events page at KFKF.com. We will hook you up. Taking the boots off, John Fardy's at KFKF.

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22: A warm start to the morning for us across. It's going to be sunny, hot, and humid this afternoon with a high 94.
2: You will feel 100 with our heat index. Could see a pattern storms Wednesday with a high 87. I'm meteorologist Dan Holliday in the DM Injury Law Weather Center.
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Darling, I've wasted a lot of years not seeing the real you. But tonight your beauty is shining through. And I never took the time to let you know. So before he takes you away,

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Looks like Florida Georgia Line might be getting back together. If anything, for maybe a one-off concert or something, but who knows? We'll have to wait and see. Here's Parmalee and Carolina on 94.1 KFKF.

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1: 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Jordan Davis and Luke Bryan and By Dirt. Somebody asked me, how do you stay doing the same thing for 40 years? 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

There goes Tim McGraw in Kansas City's best country variety, 94.1 KFKF. I've got a couple of 50-50 deals to start Friday. 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

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Don't forget to get out and vote today. Do it. A lot on the line. I know I'm going to be in the booth. Miranda Lambert in KF Country.

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9: Heat and humidity going to be hanging around again today. We'll reach 94 for the high this afternoon. Maybe a few thunderstorms. We start to wake up early tomorrow morning. Our low 73. Scattered storms off and on Wednesday. Our high 87 with better rain chances Wednesday night. I'm meteorologist Dan Holliday in the DM Injury Law Weather Center.
16: Thanks a lot, Dan. Let's take a look around. Liberty, you're at 82. Bonner Springs at 84. 82 in Harrisonville. And same here in Westport. 82 degrees at 94.1 KFKF. George Burge, and it won't be long in KF Country.

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the city's best country variety, 94.1 KFKF. That goes Brooks and Dunn. They'll be here October 2nd at Morton Amphitheater. Coming up here in just a bit, about 12:15-ish, we'll play the Mind Bender. Tickets to go see Cole Wetzel this Thursday night at Azura Amphitheater. Today's question has to do with a messy children's activity. This is Shane Proppen. Long live KF Country.

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0: 94.1 KFKF. There goes Brandon Lake and Cody Johnson. When a cowboy prays, it's Ed with the Mind Bender coming up here about 12:15-ish. Cole Wetzel going to be in a couple of days. Thursday night is your amphitheater. Get your tickets with the Mind Bender. Today's question has to do with a messy children's activity. Here's Colin Bray.
1: Well, I know it said you've had time to think about it. Looks like to me you're feeling kind of crowded. You're

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the city's best country variety, 94.1 KFKF. Brad Paisley, Mud on the Tires. Good afternoon, Chad. Let's try to hook you up with some tickets to go see Co Wetzel this Thursday night at Azura Amphitheater. We'll be playing the Mind Bender here in just a bit, about 12:15-ish. Today's question has to do with a messy children's activity. Hook you up with a nice, easy Ed Walker bonus clue. It's all on the way. Here's Luke Combs.

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4: 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Up for grabs, got tickets, a pair of them, to go see Cole Wetzel coming up day after tomorrow, this Thursday night, at Azura Amphitheater. 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One more thing, if you've won anything over the last 30 days, you got to go ahead and sit this one out, all right? So here we go with your Mind Bender question for today. 63% of parents did not allow their young kids to do this at home this summer. What is it? 63% of parents did not allow their young kids to do this at home this summer. What is it? Here's your clues. Clue number one, it's an activity. Clue number two, messy. Clue number three, colorful. And your Ed Walker bonus clue, uses a brush and colors. Right? Okay. 63% of parents did not allow their young kids to do this at home this summer. What was it? Activity, messy, colorful, and your Ed Walker bonus clue uses a brush and colors. Those are your clues. 816-394-9400. Caller 10. We'll start with you. Good luck. Love, give me every time. Shania Twain.

0: 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Here's another KFKF winner.
1: Hi there, it's KFKF. Caller number 10. Who's this?
2: Brian.
1: All right, Brian, 63% of parents did not allow their young kids to do this at home this summer. What is it?
2: Is it paint?
1: That's right. My poor mother, she used to let us, watercolor back when we were kids, and oh my goodness.
2: It's messy.
1: It's so messy, yeah. Well, listen, we're going to hook you up. We're going to get you tickets to go see Cole Wetzel this Thursday night at Azure Amphitheater. Good job.
2: All right, thank you.

0: Tickets for the 2026 St. Jude Dream Home Giveaway are sold out. Be sure to watch Fox 4 on October 15th to see who will win the house. 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
18: Heat and humidity going to be hanging around again today. We'll reach 94 for the high this afternoon. Maybe a few thunderstorms as we start to wake up early tomorrow morning. Our low 70, high 87 with better rain chances Wednesday night. I'm meteorologist Dan Holliday in the DM Injury Law Weather Center.
19: Thanks a lot, Dan. Olathe, you're at 87, 86 in Oak Grove. My backyard in Lansing, it's also 86 degrees and 85 now in Westport at 94.1 KFKF. And Ella Langley is Be Her on 94.1. 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Of country.

Billy Currington on 94.1 KFKF. You heard Jim tell you this morning it's National Chocolate Chip Cookie Day. I'm going to tell you, it's taken me, I don't know how I've not gone to Insomnia Cookies here in Westport. Maybe because my own wife makes the world's best chocolate chip cookie, and I'm hoping I can sweet talk her into a dozen like at home. I'm going to save it for that. Diamond Rio. Happy

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the city's best country variety, 94.1 KFKF. There goes Red Akins. That ain't my truck. You want to go see Co Wetzel this Thursday at Azura Amphitheater. Next crack at getting tickets coming up around 4:30 this afternoon with Debbie, who's in for Jim, and You're in Your Ear. Of course, the clock whistle, great way to get home happy. Luke Bryan, she country, and she

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If it was interesting listening to Luke Combs talk about how that song Fast Car came about for him, he didn't even know how to get a hold of Tracy Chapman, but they did, and it's history.

0: Kansas City's best country variety, 94.1 KFK. It was Jason Aldean taking a little ride on a Tuesday afternoon. It was on this day in the year 1902 that Clara Peller was born. If you don't know who Clara Peller was, well, you probably know this.
1: Where's the beef?
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5: Hi, this is Sam Graves. A few years back, I was at an event and someone came up to me. They said they were thinking about running for office and they wanted to know what it was like. I asked one question: do you want the job or do you want the work? There was no answer, and honestly, most people don't. I've been serving in Congress for a while.

0: long enough to work closely with President Trump to secure our border, restore law and order, and defeat woke nonsense. I've seen 738 members of Congress come and go, and many were more interested in the title than in doing the work. Chris DeGaulle is different. I didn't have to ask that question. Chris wants to go to work to make Trump's America First agenda a reality and fight for our farmers every day. Look, Nate Willett, he's a young man looking for a title, still trying to figure out where he stands, and he will say anything to get elected. What we need is a true conservative in Congress. This is Sam Graves. Please join me in supporting Chris DeGaulle on August 4th.
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13: Kansas City weather.
14: The heat and humidity will continue for us the rest of the afternoon. We'll be in the mid-90s for the high. Maybe a shower or thunderstorm well after midnight. Tarlo 73. Off and on scattered widespread rain Wednesday night into early Thursday morning. I'm meteorologist Dan Holliday in the DM Injury Law Weather Center.
15: All right, thanks a lot, Dan. It's 90 now in Gladstone, 86 in Gardner, 87 in Blue Springs, and 87 here in Westport at 94.1 KFKF. By the way, the weekend looking beautiful, just a little warm, but lots of sunshine. And if you're saying, Ed Walker, I'm not thinking about the weekend on a Tuesday, I'm going to call you a liar. Just going to keep it real here. Here's Garth Brooks and Rodeo in KF Country.
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1: Cody Johnson on 94.1 KFKF and Dirt Cheap. Debbie's on the way after 2 in for Jim this afternoon. Of course, she's got Year in Your Ear. Tickets go see Cole Wetzel this Thursday night in Jura Amphitheater. That's coming up around 4:30. I am Gold. If you haven't voted, vote. Get out there and do your civic duty. One of the best things you can do as an American. Blake Shelton now, KF Country. 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

Happy John Deere Green on 94.1 KFKF. Good afternoon. I'm Debbie Erickson in for Jim Daniels again today, and hope you're doing well. It's a steamy one out there, so take good care of yourselves. Here's Kenny Chesney and Carry On 94.1 KFKF.

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19: Kansas City weather.
20: The heat and humidity will continue for us the rest of the afternoon. We'll be in the mid-90s for the high. Maybe a shower or thunderstorm well after midnight. Tarlo 73. Off and on scattered storms during the day tomorrow. Our high 87. Widespread rain Wednesday night into early Thursday morning. I'm meteorologist Ann Holliday in the DM Injury Law Weather Center.
21: It's 89 degrees right now in KF country. 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

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Still playing your all-time favorites as well as today's best. 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
5: Hi, this is Sam Graves. 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They said they were thinking about running for office and they wanted to know what it was like. I asked one question: do you want the job or do you want the work? There was no answer, and honestly, most people don't. I've been serving in Congress for a while, long enough to work closely with President Trump to secure our border, restore law and order, and defeat woke nonsense. I've seen 738 members of Congress come and go, and many were more interested in the title than in doing the work. Chris DeGaulle is different. I didn't have to ask that question. Chris wants to go to work to make Trump's America First agenda a reality and fight for our farmers every day. Look, Nate Willett, he's a young man looking for a title, still trying to figure out where he stands, and he will say anything to get elected. What we need is a true conservative in Congress. This is Sam Graves. Please join me in supporting Chris DeGaulle on August 4th.
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Michael Montgomery, Be My Baby Tonight on 94.1 KFKF. I'm Debbie, and for Jim, happy National Chocolate Chip Cookie Day. 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

0: Tickets for the 2026 St. Jude Dream Home Giveaway are sold out. 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
22: Very warm and humid the rest of the afternoon. Now we'll be partly cloudy this evening. Our overnight low 73. Could see a shower or thunderstorm developing on Wednesday with a high 87. Occasional rain and storms Wednesday night, but ending Thursday with a high 86. I'm meteorologist Ann Holliday in the DM Injury Law Weather Center.
23: It's 90 degrees right now in KF country. 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

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Don't miss Wizard Night this Saturday night as the Monarchs take on the Fargo-Moorhead Redhawks. 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
2: And it's time to take our first look at traffic this afternoon as we head up to the KFKS Sky Cruiser and check in with Steve Parker. 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
22: All right. 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Get in the zone. Do have a couple of problems here. An accident in the Northland, northbound 169 Highway to about 68th Street. That one is pretty slow going back to I-29. And right lane blocked with a crash northbound 435 at Raytown Road. 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

0: Justin Lynch, Mackenzie Porter, thinking about you. On 94.1 KFKF, I'm Debbie in for Jim. Coming up at about 4:30, we'll play Year in Your Ear, a chance for you to win tickets to see Coe Wetzel at Azura this Thursday night. So get ready.
1: My name's John MacArthur, and I work this dirt.

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1: Fauci, as you may recall, was pardoned for anything that might ever come up related to. Joe Biden did sweeping pardons on the way out. Normally, the way a presidential pardon works is you have been convicted of a crime or something along those lines, and the president can come along with great power, as Donald Trump has said. You know, he even mentioned the fact that, you know, Biden had this incredible power. Fauci was pardoned. So Fauci has been pardoned. It was either by Joe or the auto pen. We don't know which.
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18: All right, thanks, Debbie. We're sponsored this time by Wendy's. Still have a crash out by the stadiums involving the semis. Semis on the right shoulder, northbound 435 at about Raytown Road, keeping that slow. Also have an accident southbound I-35 just before 95th Street. That is slowing us down just a little bit there. Cleared an accident we had northbound 435 at 87th, but traffic still slow. Summer should be fun, not expensive. That's why for a limited time, Wendy's is serving up small classic Frosty treats for just a dollar. 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Steve Parker in the Security Bank of Kansas City Sky Cruiser on 94.1 KFKF.
19: Kansas City weather.
20: Very warm and humid the rest of the afternoon. Now will be partly cloudy this evening. Our overnight low 73. Could see a shower or thunderstorm developing on Wednesday with a high 87. Occasional rain and storms Wednesday night, but ending Thursday with a high 86. I'm meteorologist Dan Holliday in the DM Injury Law Weather Center.
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17: In the U.S. presidential election, Donald Trump defeated Hillary Clinton. The world mourned the loss of Prince, David Bowie, Muhammad Ali, Carrie Fisher, and George Michael. The Chicago Cubs won their first World Series in 108 years. Michael Phelps, the most decorated Olympian of all time, ended his career with a record 23rd gold medal, with 28 total, including 5 golds in Rio. The highest-grossing movie at the global box office was Captain America: Civil War. Kansas City celebrated the grand opening of its new 2.2-mile streetcar line connecting the River Market to Union Station. Following their World Series victory, the Kansas City Royals finished the season with an 81-81 record. The Buck O'Neill Bridge, formerly the Broadway Bridge, was officially renamed to honor the legendary Kansas City Monarchs player and manager. Country legend Merle Haggard passed away on his 79th birthday. And Thomas Rhett had the biggest song of the year, a 6-week number one hit, Die a Happy Man. It's Year in Your Ear on 94.AF.

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1: 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Congratulations. 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
1: 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You have won a pair of tickets to see Co Wetzel this Thursday night at Azura Amphitheater. 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
16: 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Looking better now on the highways here. Still some heavy traffic rate expected. Eastbound I-70 in that construction past 23rd Street. Southbound I-35, a little bit slow between 635 and Shawnee Mission Parkway. Accident working now westbound 435 at Quivira. Looks like that one's going to be on the right shoulder, but still slowing you down. Introducing the KFC $10 Bucket of the Day deal. 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

Patty Loveless. I tried to think about Elvis on 94.1 KFKF. It's the 5 o'clock whistle. I'm Debbie in for Jim. Here's Carrie. Dirty Laundry. I have some of that.

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0: is the 5 o'clock whistle on 94.1 KFKF. 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Have you or a loved one been in a car wreck? 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Car wreck, remember, Mike's got this. As we head up to KFKF Sky Cruiser and check in with Steve Parker. Steve?
1: All right, thanks, Debbie. 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Northbound 435 still jammed from the K-10 interchange on up to Midland Drive into that construction. Also had an accident kind of slow us earlier and really has a tough time recovering with the road work. Still going to find very slow going with more road work eastbound I-70 around the Jackson Curve, but don't have any new accidents. 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

That's Garth and That Summer on 94.1 KFKF. I'm Debbie Erickson. Be listening tomorrow for more chances to win Co Wetzel tickets. Jim is in for Dale tomorrow morning, and he'll have your next chance at about 7:15 tomorrow morning. Good luck. Here's John Pardee now. This is his latest, Boots Off, on 94.1 KFKF.

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3: And it's time to take one last look at traffic this afternoon as we head up to the KFKF Sky Cruiser and check in with Steve Parker. Steve?
13: All right, Debbie, we're sponsored by West Shore Home. Still working a crash at last check, southbound 71 Highway at about 85th. The left lane block there jamming you up. Everything else really pretty much routine. Southbound I-35, still some slowing from Antioch on down to 67th Street. Still slow northbound 435 from K-10 up to Midland. 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

KFKF. I'm Debbie in for Jim. So glad to be here with you today. Hope you're doing well. It is primary election day on both sides of the state line, and polls close at 7, so you still have time. Get out there and vote. Here's Kenny Chesney. Carry on.

Murphy, Dust on the Bottle on 94.1 KFKF, playing Kansas City's best country variety. Hanging out with you today. I'll be back tomorrow for Jim as well. And then Jim will be back in his place on Thursday. This lady's coming to the T-Mobile Center on August 16th. It's Megan Maroney and Beautiful Things on KFKF.

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Randy Houser on 94.1 KFKF. I just saw the news. The tickets for the St. Jude Dream Home are sold out. 8,000 tickets. All the proceeds go to the kids at St. Jude. Thank you, everyone who took part. And good luck. Hope you win.

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Gina Carter, Strawberry Wine on 94.1 KFKF. I'm Debbie. That is going to be back in tomorrow afternoon at 2 o'clock in for Jim one more day. Here is Shane Proffitt and his latest on 94.1 KFKF. Erica Jay's coming up next. Have a great night.

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